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1: Yeah.

0: What's happening? I'm back. Let's get to it, for real, for real. Got a lot to talk about, but hey, I need you to get on mykendall4.com right now, because some of y'all who are single need to go to this show. You married people, I'm going to tell you right now, this one right here, you can still go, but don't get too hasty, because this R&B tour got some of y'all paying alimony here in a minute. You feel me? You don't know what I'm talking about? We're going to talk about it here in a minute, but for now, stick and stay like that food on your baby tray. Like I always say, Big Station Business, always here. It's K104 with more flavor in you. Let's go.
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2: It's Dee Dee in the Morning, and I'm talking with my dentist, Dr. Field Harrison. 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

0: last 2 weekends. 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And here's the reason why. Listen.
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1: Hold on.
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1: If I give you $100 bills, how much money do you have?
3: If you give me $100 bills, yeah. I got $1,000.
0: What?
1: Fine answer?
3: Yeah. If you give me $100 bills, you give me $1,000.
2: No.
0: Bruh.

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1: This is the second thing people said they would do if they won the lottery.
2: Quit their job.
3: Yeah, no. I was gonna say that.
1: Getting a divorce. Dang. See, I wonder if my husband would change me.
2: Oh, yeah. You ain't got to wonder. He might change you before he win the lottery.
4: Because.
2: Man, Chris can win the pick three, and he gone. Do you hear me?
4: I don't think so.
2: He can win $5 on the penny machine at the casino. He is gone. Do you hear me? Chris can win an extra piece of pizza, and he gone.
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14: 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Yeah. Hey, what it is, man? It's your boy Fat Pimp, Dirty Dirty, Dallas, Texas. 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

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He got me sprung.com. 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That's my type, but here.

0: Oh, yeah. Steve Knight is making night for right now. You know what the business is. It's K104. You're on for DF Dubs, Hip Hop and R&B, Diddy and the Baby Show. It's the neighborhood hero, Rick Hustle, in the house. And good question. Did you hear about Dwayne Wade and Gabrielle Union? I guess he just wasn't her type of hitter. I don't know. You know what I'm saying? I heard they got divorced the other day. And, you know, a lot of people in the comments have been clowning for real. I ain't going to lie to you, man. I don't want to give the internet none of my personal business no more, because y'all just don't give a damn about nobody. But I do, though. You know what I'm saying? Just like I want to give y'all some tickets tonight. Stick and stay. I might have a winner at 8:30, man, because this weekend blind party for sure for the bank. Steve Knight, you ready for round two? Yes, Lord. With a head nod, you already know what's going on. Keep it loud and cut it on. It's K104 home. Come on. I'm out of control
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0: Yeah, Steve Nice, back at it again. You better run and tell your friends. You know what the business is, right? It's K104, y'all, for Dear Dubs, hip hop and R&B, Diddy and the Baby. So, the neighbor hero, Rick Hustle, in the house. And I got a quick question for y'all. Real quick question. How much money is $100 bills? Because I just want to say, you know, reading and math go hand in hand, even when you're a grown man and woman. But some people just don't get the picture. 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

0: Let's get it right, baby. It's K104. You know the vibes. It's your home for DMW's Hip Hop and R&B, DD and the Baby. So I'm sitting here sitting to get my Jersey Club on, trying to do the little TikTok. Bow. Hold on. I'm sorry. You know what I'm saying? Real party going on Young Texas Radio. Here to cut up and crank up your stereo tonight, man. Steve Knight's got one more round. And then my brother sent thousands in the building now. Hold on. Yeah, keep it right here. More flavor in your ear. More bangers, more love. More vibes and all the above, man. I'm telling you, keep it on. It's K104.
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Success feel better, independent. 9-11 at the Valley, Adeline. 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Mr. Hem is here. Mr. Hem.

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No cap, God am a witness. Success feel better, independent. 9-11 at the Valley, Adeline it. Big Master P vibe, no limit. 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

0: 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Big Master P vibe, no limit. Falling hard on another hemisphere. Somebody tell them people Mr. Hem is here. Somebody tell them people Mr. Hem is here.
1: 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Somebody tell him. Let go. DJ Slim Thousand, steady wilding on this weekend block party, man. You thought we was at the Universe Circus. Yeah, man. And I'm looking for caller number 10. But before I do that, you know what this is. It's K104. Yo, for DF Dubs, Hip Hop, and R&B, DDN, and the Baby Show. I'm the neighborhood hero, Rick Hustle, in the house. And man, oh, man, this time of the year is always lying to me, man. Because when the circus come to town, you know I'm off in the tent, man, for real. You know what I'm saying? The popcorn, the candy, all the fine single mamas out there with their babies. Hey, ladies, I'm sitting next to y'all today, man. Yeah, so when that opening night go down and the tent go up, you already know me and the K104 truck gonna be there, man. 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It's K104. Let go.
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what you said through the grapevine. Funny thing about your problems, they ain't mine. Staying up through the late night. 20 seconds to game time. Getting religious with it. Time crossing these state lines. 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

0: 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Don't be dumb. You know what I'm saying? Dee Dee giving out more than just some sauce. You understand me? Yeah, she giving out some money. She giving out a bag, too. Don't be no fool, man. Keep it right here. More flavor in your ear, man. Weekend Block Party still going to bang. It's K104. Hold on.
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can't f no, she thinks she me when she driving this sport. 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

cash back. 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

And no, because Argentina just won. Yeah. Big game vibes going on right now, man. Argentina just won one of the biggest soccer games of the year. Coming back with a vengeance against Switzerland. Man, 3-1. Yeah, a lot of y'all parlays going down under today, man. You understand me? Coverage starts next Wednesday right on Fox with England and Argentina going up for the semi.

0: thousand on the way too. You already know what to do, man. 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
3: 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I don't know what's going on.
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Somebody tell them people Mr. Hem is here. 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Mr. Hem.

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Somebody tell them people Mr. Hem is here. 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

0: 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Falling hard on another hemisphere. Somebody tell them people,
1: Mr. Hustle here. Yeah. Somebody tell them people, Mr. Hemisphere. Somebody tell them people, Slim Mr. Thousand. Yeah, Leo.
0: Somebody tell them people, Mr. Hemisphere. Somebody tell them people,
1: Mr. Hustle here. Yeah. Let's get into it. Bow, bow. Let's get into it. Slim Thousand, Steady Wallet. Yeah, man, we getting Block Party going crazy tonight, man. It's K104, yo, for DM Dubs, Hip Hop, and R&B, DDN, and the Baby Show. Rick Custer in the house, the neighborhood hero, that's for sure, though. Chris Brown, Usher, let me tell you something right now, man. If you ain't got your money together, you know what I'm saying, like how most people do when it comes to these concerts, I don't know what to tell you, because if you run into somebody like this.
2: If I give you $100 bills.
3: You got $100 right now.
2: Hold on.
3: Yeah.
2: If I give you $100 bills, how much money do you have?
4: If you give me $100 bills,
3: yeah.
4: I got $1,000.
2: Fine.
4: Yeah. If you give me $100 bills, you give me $1,000.
3: No.
1: You know what? That's probably the reason why ain't none of y'all won $1,000 on DD in the morning. I just figured it out. That's the reason why right there. They say reading is fun to the mental. Do something for your mental right now. When you go home after the club tonight, like had a deep element takeover, finna go down here in a minute, read the signs, pay attention, and you

0: 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Three nights is all you got. And if you ain't got no money, I don't know what to tell you, but hey, baby Diddy might have something for you. Keep it here. More flavor here. And J-Run's on the way. Stick and stay. 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

0: address, you know you got to hit them phone lines up. 817-633-1045. Shout out to Oak Cliff. 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Holler at your folk, man. Eastwood, Up to No Good, Duncanville, Cedar Hill, DeSoto. I need everybody to check in on the after party tonight. Matter of fact, I got a family four-pack for you. Universal Circus tickets. Lions, Tigers, and Bears. Oh, my. Trust me, it's going down Thursday, August the 6th. Red Bear Mall is the spot you want to go. Hold on for the hookup.
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2: 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All right. 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

0: T. I ain't gonna lie, I'm gonna put it out there. I say that about Dede all the time. 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I like, yeah, she stank.
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0: what's up? It's Lil D. And while K104 is mixing up the hottest music in the Metroplex, Hennessy is encouraging you to mix things up, too. 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
1: Never chase bread, chase the vision. 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Big Master P vibe, no limit. 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

0: Shout out to my girl Destiny. She said, hey, man, I got to go see Don Toliver in concert. K104 Weekend Block Party. That's KMJ, the DJ, live in the midst. 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

0: Dub, this the big homie Bay Bay, the big fish from K104. 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
2: 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Let's go.
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Funny thing about your problems, they ain't mine. 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Getting religious with it. Time crossing these state lines. 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

shut down the AAC and BET. And now, he's back flying down the highway. She don't want to strip no more, don't want to hit that pole. 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

0: what's up? It's Lil D. And while K104 is mixing up the hottest music in the Metroplex, Hennessy is encouraging you to mix things up, too. 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
8: Took a shot at Henny, I've been going crazy. 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

0: up? This the big homie Bay Bay, the big fish from K104. 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
1: 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Dang. 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
2: 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Do you hear me?
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0: wife, girlfriend, or baby mama. Because the R&B tour with Usher and Chris Brown is coming to town. And it's about the new plan. 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
1: when I'm crushing on you. 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

0: Dub, this the big homie Bay Bay, the big fish from K104. 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

grapevine. Funny thing about your problems, they ain't mine. 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

0: my girl Coi Leray. Right here, man, K104 is your home for DFW's hip hop and R&B. 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Waking up with you early on your Sunday fun day, aka side piece Sunday. Hope you're having a good summer break, man. And that boy Bryson Tiller is coming to the city, man. You know, Mr. Don't. He gonna be here, man, for his DL Trap Soul Tour, man. It's about to take over that Dos Equis Pavilion. It's going down on Monday, August 31st, man. You know that boy ain't going nowhere alone, man. You got Bryson Tiller, Majid Jordan, Ty Dolla $ign, and Austin Mills Live, man. You and your homegirls, side pieces, all that, trying to kick it with Bryson Tiller, man. Keep it right here at K104. 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On the way, you know you requested, so I got to bang it for you. Got to take it back to my city, man. My brother Metro Boomin and Future Chris Breezy with that Superheroes. We got to do it for all the lonely women out there with Kaylani and Folded. She's coming to the city. Tell y'all I can check out in a minute, man. Now I got that little baby, Miss Trent, said, all right, just keep right here, man. Turn it up, Mike. It's K104. Let's go. I'm out of control
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came from. 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

0: Dub, this the big homie Bay Bay, the big fish from K104. 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
1: Every community must deal with issues, face tough challenges, and make difficult decisions in order to grow and move forward. We're here today to identify the problems, talk about solutions, and come together to strengthen our community. This is What's Going On.
2: Thank you very much for joining us. I'm Lynn Hayes, getting ready to have a conversation with Paulette Bakunda, and we're going to talk about sarcoma and how it affects our community, and also that it is Sarcoma Awareness Month. Hello and welcome.
3: Thank you so much for having me.
2: It is a pleasure. Let's start with, what is sarcoma?
3: Well, sarcoma is a very rare cancer. Even though it only encompasses 1% of all the cancers, it still affects thousands of people per year. It comes in two forms. It comes in soft tissue, and it comes in bone cancer. And of course, you know, you have bones and you have soft tissue everywhere, and there are over 70 subtypes of the cancer.
2: And that's the thing, because people think, well, maybe it's rare, but there's so many different types of sarcoma.
3: It is.
2: And who can get it?
3: Anyone. Infants can get it, newborn infants, all the way to individuals that are 100 years old. It doesn't matter if you're male, female. It doesn't matter your race. There are usually no warning signs of it. And usually if you do have a warning sign, it comes in the form of a lump or a bump or something strange on your body that doesn't belong.
2: I saw a big bump on someone's back. I was looking up sarcoma. So it can come in all kinds of things in your body.
3: Yes. It can be seen under the skin. If you're hurting in your bones and you can't explain why, It could be that. It could be internal in your bones or anywhere that you have soft tissue.
2: So let's talk about why this is important to you.
3: Well, this is important to me because my daughter was stricken. My daughter Raven was 19 when she was stricken with sarcoma, and it came to her in a form on her leg as a bump, and it grew quickly within 6 weeks from the size of your pinky nail to the size of an egg. And we went to the doctors, and they didn't know what it was, and said they'd never seen anything like it. By the time they sent us back and forth to different doctors within that 6 week, It grew from the size of an egg to the size of a softball. So when she had her first surgery, they had to remove 2/3 of her leg in order to try to reach all the margins of the cancer.
2: That had to be hard for her.
3: It was definitely hard. It was definitely difficult, but she handled it with much grace and dignity, and always held on to her faith. And watching her go through it strengthened me and strengthened my faith, even though it's kind of an oxymoron because it questions every ounce of our faith as well.
2: And that's interesting because you think your child will lean on you, and it sounds like you actually were leaning some on your child.
3: If you would ask her, Raven, how are you doing today? She would reply, I'm doing much better than I deserve. How are you? Mm. She would always flip it. She never wanted anyone to feel sad or sorry for her. And that's how she came up with the name Sunflowers of Destiny.
2: And that's a beautiful name.
3: Yes, thank you. She said that she was tired of people feeling sorry for her, so she had to turn it into something positive. And she did her research. She was an avid reader, avid researcher, and she found the sunflower. And she said the sunflower is the only flower that never bows, bends, or breaks. It always stands up erect to face the sun with the shadows behind it. And inside of the sunflower are millions of florets that hold up the sunflower. And she said that she was that sunflower looking to God, and her family, her community, and the church was what was holding her up to face the battle that she was facing.
2: That's interesting because I know she really was a warrior in facing this battle. I know she's not with us anymore, but obviously it inspired you and your family to create your organization.
3: It was Raven's dream. At the time, she asked me to help her start the foundation, and we talked about all the dreams and all the things and aspirations that she wanted to accomplish with the foundation. And at the time, we had no idea what we were really up against. I wasn't in the medical field at the time, and we just had no idea what we were facing. So through the birth of her foundation, to date, we've given over 16,350 items away, which encompass pajamas for the children to help build their self-esteem, because we would be at different hospitals and we would see the children come in and they wouldn't have like decent pajamas or even socks to put on. Mm. And she was a avid reader, as I've mentioned before, and she wanted to start a program called Keeping Literacy Alive. So we continue that, and we give new books to the children's hospital. We go around the DFW Metroplex, and we set up free book fairs for the children. And the children that are able to come from clinic, they come down to our book fairs, and they pick out new books for themselves and even their siblings. And we give baskets away, care packages that encompass, like, full-size, all of the necessities, and we give the families gas cards and food cards, just the little things that we can directly make an impact with them and touch the patient.
2: Now, you've got a walk coming up on July 11th. Can you tell us about that?
3: Yes, it is July 18th. It's next Saturday, and this is the 11th one. And it's
2: Where the 11 comes from. Okay, say that again.
3: Yes, it's our 11th annual one, and it starts at 7 a.m. We have packet pickup and all that, and usually by 8 o'clock, the fun run starts. That's a mile, and after that, the real serious people that believe in the chipped in time part, that's when the actual 5K starts. But this is our largest fundraiser for the year that helps us afford to be able to buy the thousands of items that we buy to give away to the children.
2: And what can we do as a community to help an organization like yours?
3: As a community, you could come and support and help us paint the city yellow for Sarcoma Awareness Month. Or you can go to our website and you can donate. If you don't want to donate, you can donate books, you can buy socks, you can buy pajamas, you can buy gas cards, whatever you'd like to do to support. You can do that and send it to the address that's on our website.
2: Now, did you mention that I know the walk is the 18th. What time do people need to be there and where are they supposed to be?
3: It starts at 7 a.m. for packet pickup. It moves really quickly. And it's at James McKnight Park at 700 U.S. Highway 287 in Mansfield, Texas. And that's what usually people start getting there, right at 7 or 6:45.
2: So let me ask you this, because, again, some of us may think, well, you know what? I don't walk much. How long is the walk? How does it work?
3: Well, it's a 5K, so that's only actually 3.5 miles. So some people, it's a mixture. We have people that are avid runners that want to improve and that are preparing for a 10K or a marathon.
2: Right.
3: So they're trying to beat their own time. Mm-hmm. And we have a chipped in time company that's also there that provides that for them that want to know what their time is.
2: Okay.
3: And there's other people that are doing it for fun that just want to support. And there's breakout groups that they may be doing it for people that didn't know Raven, but they do have a loved one that is going through sarcoma or has gone on and went through sarcoma. So they have a team for their family. So we have several groups like that, that they're doing it for fun and they're doing it to support their loved ones.
2: So basically it's something for everybody.
3: It's something for everyone. There's music, there's fun. El Primo and The Vault are one of our major sponsors. So it includes their breakfast. So we have breakfast burritos that are sponsored by them. And there's food, you know, there's drinks. It's nice and cool that time of the morning. And we're usually done by 10:30.
2: Oh yeah, that makes a big difference too, going at 7 in the morning, because if you're going to do any walking, that's the time to do it. Okay.
3: So, yes, absolutely.
2: What else can you tell us about this organization that we need to know? Because again, sarcoma is something that we don't talk about a lot in the Black community, maybe in a lot of communities, to be honest.
3: Absolutely. Absolutely. Well, like us, we were pretty much, you know how you don't really think of a thing until it affects you?
2: Yeah.
3: And it's affecting other people around you, but it doesn't really matter because it hasn't fallen in your backyard.
2: Mm-hmm.
3: So I would say just to stop for a moment and think that it could be you. It could be me. It could be anyone. And to empathize and to put yourself in that position. We can't help everybody,
2: mm-hmm.
3: but we can all help someone. And if someone wants to volunteer, if they want to donate, we're still looking for sponsors. We're always looking for that. We're praying and hoping for a publishing company to partner with us to just overflow us with books that we have to get a warehouse to put them in, because the way that things are going, things are electronic, but everyone doesn't have an electronic device to actually pull up ebooks. So we are keeping the paper book industry alive. And one of the things that Raven focused or said Mom, I love to read. Reading takes me places. And when you're sick, mm-hmm. it's not a lot that you can do if you're bedbound. And so reading helps take you places that you can't physically go.
2: Yeah.
3: And it helps with the cognitive skills. It helps with mental health. It has so many advantages for just doing something so simple as reading. And it just keeps your mind lucid and right there in the moment to where you feel good, and it helps with your self-esteem, because books are also expensive, and a lot of the times the parents can't afford that. They're not thinking about that. They're just trying to make it from one moment to the next. So the luxury of a book is something that not 9 times out of 10 they're not thinking of.
2: That is true. Now, how do people contact you and get more information about your organization?
3: They can contact us. We are on all social media platforms at Rafsod Foundation, and that's stands for Raven A. Facunda Sunflower is a Destiny Foundation.
2: Mm-hmm.
3: But of course, because it's so long, we had to come up with an acronym. So it's Rafsod Foundation. We're on
2: Say that again. What is it, foundation?
3: It's Raven A. Facunda Sunflower is a Destiny Foundation, or short for Rafsod. R-A-F-S-O-D Foundation.
2: There you
3: and
2: go.
3: And we're on all of the platforms. We are on Instagram, Facebook, X, and TikTok. And of course, you can go to our website, www.rafsunflowersofdestiny.org.
2: You know, it's funny because I'm looking at your flyer and it's like, why do you walk? And you say you walk for awareness, you walk for support, and you walk for a cure. Do you think there'll be a cure?
3: Well, you know, like the good book tells us that everything that we need is in the earth. Mm. So I believe that there is somewhere. I have to keep holding on to that hope, as we are supposed to as believers,
2: mm-hmm.
3: because without hope, all is lost. So we have to keep talking about it. We have to keep making it more aware, bringing more awareness to everything, because the more we talk about it, the more people are aware of it, the more that there can be more funding in Congress, the more that they can try to come up with more treatment plans and different options for mm-hmm. the treatment plans, instead of just having like the one or the two things.
2: Yeah, that makes mm-hmm. perfect sense. I really admire what you're doing, and I'm glad that you're continuing to move on. Again, just in case someone just joined us before we wrap up, if you could give me the information about the walk in case someone wants to come and show up.
3: Yes, we would love to have you. Our 11th annual Walk of Victory is on July the 18th at 700 U.S. Highway 287 in Mansfield, Texas at James McKnight Park. It's for come one, come all. It's for family. It's for a purpose. We're walking with a purpose. And if you look at the flyer, you see the number 11. And the footsteps mean that we are standing together, we're walking together, and we are constantly moving upward. And even though the disease may be rare and it may be stagnant and aggressive, so is the hope and the love that we continue to share with everyone.
2: Well, I certainly want to say thank you for taking the time again to share with us about sarcoma. It is Sarcoma Awareness Month, the month of July. Thank you so much for just taking the time, Paulette, to share that with us. And we'll be rooting for you along the way. And you come back and talk to us again.
3: Absolutely. Thank you for having us, Dr. Hayes.
2: It is a pleasure. And of course, we'll be back on What's Going On.
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4: 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I can't in here. I can't today.

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4: 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Yeah, 1-800-TRUCK-WRECK has a team of wreck responders. 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
1: Welcome back. Now we're going to talk to Sonia Jefferson. She is the CEO of Esther's Place. Hello and welcome.
2: Hello, hello. Thank you so much for having me.
1: Oh, I'm excited about this conversation because you're doing some serious work here. So tell us about Esther's Place and some of the work that you do here.
2: What Esther's Place is we have safe homes around the Dallas-Fort Worth Metroplex. And what we do is, you know, we took the survivors away so that they can heal the trauma and get back on their feet. And what we provide is counseling services. We provide job readiness services for them. We also do case management so that

0: know, when they move through intake, determine what they need, and then determine a plan for them as they move forward in the program.
1: What are the most common things that women need when they first come into a faith home?
0: It's a variety of things. A lot of them come into the home with nothing, just the clothes on their back. So we have a package for them already ready. So we'll have the like basic personal care package.
1: Yeah.
0: And all the way down to clothing. So they may need, we have a package for shampoos and toothpaste and toothbrushes and soaps. So they need all of that, all the way down to clothing and, mm-hmm. and shoes, because they have nothing. They're running from the trauma and, you know, once they're out safe home for change.
1: I saw this on your website. It says that you help with emotional, financial, physical, spiritual, and verbal abuse. What is spiritual abuse?
0: Well, that's something that a lot of people don't realize as well, but a lot of the women who are believers in Christ, they go to church, you know, and the abuser don't want them to go. So then they will withhold them from going to services or abuse them because they believe in God and, you know, just getting away. A lot of the ladies would get away because of that. They just want to go to church to get away. They believe that God will take them out of that situation.
1: Mm-hmm.
0: And the abuser will hold that over them to withhold them from going to church. We get a lot of that.
1: Isn't that something? Because also that can give an opportunity, a woman a top opportunity, or a person being abused an opportunity to talk to somebody.
0: Exactly. Exactly. And the abuser knows that. So, they, you know, as we know with domestic violence and trauma, that's one of the things that the abuser does is to isolate them. So a part of that isolation is that, knowing that if they're going to services each week, that's a possibility that they will speak to someone. And to get away from them, so they withhold that.
1: And some of the things that you encourage people to do, because I see you're a life coach yourself, what brought you to where you wanted to really support women that are survivors of domestic abuse?
0: What brought me was actually experiencing it myself, and then because I, you know, didn't like that feeling, know what I went through as far as the manipulation, the control, all the way down to the isolation, the verbal abuse, knowing that I didn't like that myself. Mm-hmm. And women, and talking to women, meeting women who were going through the same thing, you just don't want it to be just a conversation. So my heart went out to them, you know, because when I realized this is what's going on, because you'd be really stuck at, this would never happen to me. And so when I realized that, okay, wow, this is happening to me, I survived that, so I wanted to pull as many women as possible out of it. So with my life coaching, that's, I focus on this. It's basically what I call myself as a holistic coach. So that's spirit, soul, and body. That's mind, emotion, everything. So we focus on the physical body as well as the emotion.
1: So what are some of the things you do with the physical body? Is that the exercise or what?
0: Yes.
1: Let's break it down.
0: Yes. So the physical is, it's the exercise and it's training the person, the lady, to lose weight, to eat right, to work out those things, you know, with the supplements and programs with that I use. I go through use Herbalife and provide them with tools to get themselves together physically, how to eat right, what to drink, you know, how that's important to them physically. And then, of course, the emotional side of it, you know, they don't realize that, okay, well, this is trauma and this is affecting you. And especially for those who were, you know, allow the abuser to go back and forth. So they, you know, run from it or put them out or get away, and then allow them to come back. So it's something deeper than just that conversation that they're having or that love that they think that they're having in this relationship. It's something else deeper. So what we do, we go with the emotional trauma of that as well.
1: Now, don't we all have emotional trauma? I'm not trying to play it down, but some of the things that you're talking about are things that a lot of women could use, period.
0: Absolutely. Especially if it's something that we experience in, you know, while we were

0: as children. Mm-hmm. We don't realize that when we see things happen in our lives, especially like a lot of the women, if they experience this trauma in their childhood, the abuser, whoever that was, make them think that they're, it's okay because that's their expression of love. And so as life goes on and then this particular person is in their life and this happens, they think it's okay. So, yes, we all experience some type of trauma in our lives.
1: Yeah, hurt people hurt people.
0: Exactly. And the cycle continues, right? That's why it continues generation after generation because, you know, like you said, hurt people hurt people. And when you don't realize that you're in that position, then you're, you know, you continue the cycle because you're in denial, not knowing that, oh, this has happened to me,
1: mm-hmm.
0: especially for those who think that it's okay. Like I said, for the fears when they were exposed to violence in their childhood. For one, you know, you're fearing to be harmed because that's the main thing that they do, make you not say anything. So you're being fear of harm. And then you think that that's, you know, that expression of love is okay.
1: Because in Black and brown communities, it seems like the numbers are higher when it comes to domestic violence.
0: The statistics are higher. It results in either severe injury to Black females or death compared to women of other races. Mm-hmm. And I believe a lot of the fear is because they don't believe that they will be believed. So it's underreported because of that. And with this stigma with, you know, us in our mouth and our attitudes, this mad Black woman syndrome, a lot of the women feel like, okay, even if I report it, they won't believe me because they feel like, you know, I deserve what happened to me just because we may speak back or, as you know, if they say, you know, oh, I'm screaming at you thinking that. Mm-hmm. So as a result, you know, I deserve it. It happens to me. So, yes, the numbers are higher. They're higher also, not only, of course, we know it's the, you know, the size of the things, the five major things that people go through with the finances. That's the main thing, the financial dependency. What's high in Black women also is the fact that when they do, or if they do call the cop, then, you know, they're feeling that, you know, that especially if it's a Black abuser, that he would die. Because, you know, we have, you know, the issues with, you know, blue on black, and they don't call or it's underreported because they figure, okay, well, if I do, then he may just be executed because of it.
1: You know, I've talked to a lot of people about domestic violence, and I never heard that point. That is mm-hmm. a very, very big, valid point. That women would be afraid because they fear that their African-American spouse could get hurt in police custody.
0: Absolutely.
1: Or killed.
0: Absolutely. So they stay. They don't call. Also, it's embarrassment, especially if she's told others and then she taken back. And so, if, you know, if he comes and goes or whatever, she is now embarrassed. So she would not tell anyone that she's in that situation. Because he's allowing him, you know, to come back and forth. You know, the self-esteem and the pride. Why the numbers are so high with African-American, not only with the financial piece of it and the housing, lack of affordable housing options, you have that major thing is fearing that, yes, he would die.
1: We are talking to Sonya Jefferson. She is the founder and CEO of Esther's Place that supports women dealing with domestic violence. You have a lot of wonderful programs like life skills, finances. These are some of the things that women and people of domestic abuse need to start to get back on their feet, right?
0: Yes, definitely. Because, you know, a lot of times when they're leaving, we see in our home, women, if they are working, mm-hmm. they don't make as much as their abuser, as their spouse or their boyfriend. So that's one reason why they stay. But when they're at this place to leave, then either they don't have a job or they're barely making anything, you know. So we help them get a job. We give resume writing classes. We definitely give classes on domestic violence awareness and prevention. We also do mock interviews.
1: A lot.
0: Have workshops and classes, yes, for life skills. Like you said, the financial literacy, parenting classes on self-care, communication skills, how to have healthy relationships.

0: know, it's changed. You know, their whole life has changed. Mm-hmm. So they need to get these things back, find themselves, and get some help. Even legal resources. So we outsource all of this. A lot of times, the woman, she's hit back. So, you know, we don't think about that. And a lot of times, they have misdemeanors and felonies also that they have on themselves because they have fought back and went to jail as well.
1: See, that's another point that was not brought up a lot, that these women end up in jail.
0: Exactly.
1: Listen.
0: And those are assault charges against her because they is right. If she hit him, you know, they're going to take someone or both. And a lot of times because of the spiraling down and, you know, just the constant abuse and you, of course, you getting upset and you know, you lash out and she hits back as well, right? A scratch or whatever it is, because, you know, she's at this place where it just got to stop. And the women get arrested also. So now we have to deal with that. Children are involved, so the children may be taken from the home. So we're dealing with CPS trying to get the children back with the woman.
1: I admire the work you do and appreciate the work you do, and I thank you for taking the time to share with us. I'm Lynn Hayes, and that's What's Going On.
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just asking, is it a crime, man? Right here, K104, man. You're home for DFW's Hip Hop and R&B, DD and the Bebe Show. 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

0: 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Right here on K104, your home for DFW's hip hop and R&B. Edie and the Bebe Show, man. KMJ the DJ. And that boy, Birdman, is coming to the city. You know you didn't see that versus with him and Master P. Cash Money versus No Limit, man. It's going to be live in the city. It's going down live at the American Airlines Center on Sunday, October 4th. And you know, if we're going to have a true versus, you gotta say and run the hits, man. I want to know who you think is going to win, Cash Money or No Limit, man, because they got Master P, Birdman, Silk the Shocker, BG, Mia X, and then special guest, the Yang Twins, man. Who you got? 817-633-1045. I want to hear from you, man. You want your chance to get them tickets. Keep it right here, K104. 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On the way. You requested it, so you know I got to bang it. Got that SZA K dot, that 30 for Dirty. We're going to take it back with Snoop D-O-double-G and that Drop It Like It's Hard. Then we got that new banger from Kehlani who's coming to the city, man. And that Usher that should have never. Keep it right here, man. Turn your radios up, man. It's K104. Let's go.
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0: knows what you're going through. 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And yeah, 1-800-TRUCK-WRECK. They know what's going on. You got hit. You got hurt. Now you in pain. You got to deal with all the drama from a truck wreck. Listen how they helped out my guy, Danny Sanchez. Tell him what happened.
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12: I used to think about immature things. 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Is this really your real phone number?

Nothing about a conservative regular girl that still can beat up chairs. 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Zodiac sign, it must be a Gemini moon, cause we about to go half. 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

0: K104. Drop another one.
1: Yeah. Yeah. Oh, yeah, yeah. I don't even know. 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Motherfuckers, I need to be appreciating it. It's cool.

0: Sunday Funday, man. And I need somebody to explain this. 817-633-1045. Can somebody tell me why NBA Youngboy decided to wake up over the weekend and start just a random, just what feels like a random beef with Future? Check out what he said.
1: Y'all don't even know this boy for 5 songs. Y'all don't even know this man for 3 songs.
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3: B***h, you flop with your b***h. I ain't letting you slide, they been not getting to the f***, you old you, hey, you one in my antique closet, you know, you thought you was gonna count me out too, you a
0: I don't even know where that came from. So it looks like Future dropped his new album, The Real Me, over the weekend. Features no features on the album. It looks like he removed every feature that was supposed to be or planned to be on that album. And I believe NBA Youngboy was supposed to be one of the features. And he's now accusing Future's album of flopping. Let me know if you took a listen to it right now. 817-633-1045. Was NBA Youngboy's crash out valid or not? Keep it right here, man. Turn it up. It's K104. Let's go.

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All of my ops, they diss. Please don't put me to the test. They tryna get back on the net. I'm tryna get back in the flesh. 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

0: What's your name? 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

can't f- no, she thinks she me when she driving this sport. 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

0: Indy Irie's favorite song right there. That's that spin, spin by Carisha, aka Young Miami, right here on K104. You're on for DFW's Hip Hop and R&B, DD at the Bay Bay Show. You waking up with your boy, man, the Crowd Controller, KMJ, the DJ, inside the Crowd Control Show. And during a performance this weekend, man, with Usher, he was performing Nice and Slow. And out of the blue, Dave Chappelle just pops up and just starts throwing, you know, Usher got them fake bills, just starts throwing the money up, man. I want to hear from you. Who do you think is going to pop up at his Dallas show when him and Chris Brown get here September 10th, 12th, and 13th? Got 3 days for special guests, man. And in the middle of all of this, he was singing Nice and Slow. So, DFW, I need to hear from you right quick. What did Usher say? Is it cruising the streets? Who's in the streets? Or the new one that I heard is perusing the streets. 817-633-1045, man. You want your chance to check out Chris Brown and Usher when they get here, man, live at AT&T Stadium. Keep it right here at K104 or visit by K104.com for your chance to win them tickets, man. On the way, you requested it, guys, to beg it for you. Got that Chris Brown Under the Influence. Got Don Toliver at Body. And, man, we going to take there with some most Chris Brown this time with Leon Thompson at Mutt, man. Keep it right here and turn it up. It's K104. Let it go.
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5: 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I'm like, yeah, she stink.
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there with Luther, man, right here on K104. Right now, man, we got to get into that new, my girl, Kaylani, with that folded, man. She's coming to the city. I'm going to tell you I can check out in a second. Keep it right here and turn it up, man. It's K104. Let it go.

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K104, your home for DFW's hip hop and R&B, DD and the Bay Bass Show. It's the Crowd Patroller, KMJ, the DJ, man. And Mr. Don't. That's the, what is that? What's that song by Whitney Houston? The Bodyguard song where you be trying to catch it. You can't quite do it on time. I still be messing that up, man. But you got your chance to try to do it when he gets here for the Neo Trap Soul Tour. It's going down live at the Dos Equis Pavilion on Monday, August 31st. And that boy ain't coming alone, man. Got Majid Jordan on there. He got a new single out with him that's fire. Then you got Ty Dolla $ign and Austin Mills Live. You want your chance to check that show on out with your homegirls, your homeboys, and your side pieces? 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
12: 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How I'm crossing these state lines. 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

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Funny thing about your problems, they ain't mine. 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

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The

It looks like that still might happen for the team up of Kyrie and LeBron, with them going back to the Cavaliers. Okay, so it looks like what would happen is that Kyrie and LeBron would go to the Cavs, and that the Heat would bring in Daniel Gafford, Najee Marshall going to Cleveland, okay? That leaves James Harden going to Miami, and instead Dallas will receive Jared Allen, Schroeder, Davion Mitchell,

0: down, Lil Boosie. All right, keep it right here. Turn it up, man. It's K104. I'm out of control
1: 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And now, he's back flying down the highway. 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

Edie and the Bay Bay Show. It's Lil DM, one of the biggest, largest when it comes to being an amazing vocalist who is on the Mount Rushmore. Brandy, she recently accepted an honor in her hometown, right? And instead of everybody being like, yes, give Brandy her flowers while she can smell them, she deserves them, people started going in on her looks. Now, I'm not going to hold you. She did have on like this cornrow lace front. I don't know who let her leave the house with that wig on. It was a bad wig. But other than that, just like in her face, she looks way thinner. She looks sick, honestly. And I'm not saying that she is. I don't know. But her appearance is clearly different than how we're used to seeing her. So everybody started going in like they forgot about Chadwick Boseman. So Brandy responded, and the response is very lengthy. It's worth reading, but the part that I like the most is she said, before you speak about someone's body, before you speak about someone's face, before you decide who they are by what they are, remember, you're looking at someone's child, someone's friend, someone's dream, someone's life, a soul. And all souls have always been more beautiful than surfaces. You better say that, Brandy, because that's very, very true. But mind your bald-headed ass business.

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3: 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Do you hear me?
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3: 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Do you hear me? 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
6: Hey, yo, what's going on? It's Trey G from K104. It's DD in the morning. Look, man, I got my guy here with me. 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

0: 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DD the Baby Show. It's a little D. Hey, man, I can't wait till Kehlani comes. I'm going to tell you who else I'm waiting on. It's J. Cole. He's going to be here September 19th and the 20th. And oh my God, I love me some J. Cole. Like, I remember him performing at like the House of Blues, you know, and then working his way up. And now, two shows at the AAC, you already know they're gonna sell out. On the first night of his tour, he was like, hey, who could go bar for bar with me? Nah, bar for bar. And he put the spotlight on a guy, and that dude, bar for bar. All on the Jumbotron. I love J. Cole simply for things like that. Like, he's never gonna forget that. So let me go brush up on my J. Cole now, because when he come here, I need to be able to do the same thing. Guess who else coming here? I'm out of control
1: when I'm crushing on you. He shut down the AAC and BET. And now, he's back flying down the highway. She don't wanna strip no more, don't wanna hear that ball. 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

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It's Lil D, and I can't wait for Don Toliver to come back either. He was just here in June, and I don't give a damn. I'm going every time that man is a... Don Toliver has been my most listened to artist for like the last... At least two, but I think 3 or 4 years. Like, oh, he can do no wrong in my eyes. Oh, my God. You know what else I'm waiting on? No, I ain't even going to hold you. The Cash Money No Limit tour. Like, I feel like we knew it was coming after the verses, but I also feel like because that verses wasn't in New Orleans, like it should have been, we are owed this tour. They're going to be here October 4th, and I know it don't say Lil Wayne going to be there, but I just feel like... He needs to do everybody this solid and show up at least to the Dallas tour. I don't care what you do in the other city, but come here.

0: wife, girlfriend, or baby mama. Because the R&B tour with Usher and Chris Brown is coming to town. And it's about the new plan. You already know Usher's bringing his cherries. And Chris Brown's ready to take your girl down in VIP. September 10th, 12th, or 13th, your relationship could be at risk when your lady links up with Usher and Chris at AT&T Stadium. I hate to be to make it to forever. Don't let your girl go to AT&T Stadium alone. She might not come home.
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0: Dub, this the big homie Bay Bay, the big fish from K104. 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

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Anything you want in this mix, you already know Big Tasia got you. 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
1: I heard what you said through the grapevine. Funny thing about your problems, they ain't mine. Staying up through the late night. 20 seconds to game time. Getting religious with it. Time crossing these state lines. 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

D. And of course, that's Tayshia Alexa. Weekend Block Party Mix goes down like this every weekend. Tayshia, I missed you. It's so good to see you again. You know I love you, Tayshia. I hope maybe Youngboy and Future can get back to that place at some point. But I don't know, girl, because you seeing Youngboy go off on Future. I mean, like, to go off, right? 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I ain't popped a pill in 30 days. I ain't drank lean in 30 days. I'm sober. I mean, everything I say. And he was like, it's some stuff behind the scenes y'all don't know about with Future. And he ain't really like that. He walk around with security everywhere. And everyone who's famous and powerful like that should probably have security. I forget what you talking about, bro. We trying to live, make it to tomorrow. But anyway, yeah, he was like, you know, I ain't got no beef, but I'll fight you right now. Sure.

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0: Well, are you lying or did you lose your foot? 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It's Lil D and prayers up for Glossop. She says she'd never been a car accident in her life until now. And she had posted a video, well, a picture saying that she's going into surgery to save her foot. But then the next story was, my whole foot amputated. I'm so sad. It's my birthday. So if you're going into surgery to save the foot, how can the foot already be... Anyway, we just gonna pray that she got both her feet. Okay, girl. 6 minutes, Kendrick Lamar is coming up in a throwback for T.I.'s after. It's K104.
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0: 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I can't wait. J. Cole just had his first night the other day. Jay-Z is on night two of his run. Oh, just so many concerts. I can't wait. Donald Trump, I don't think, couldn't wait to announce this. I don't know if you heard, but Senator Lindsey Graham passed away, and the way the president announced it on his page was by saying, "Senator Lindsey Graham, one of the greatest people and senators I have ever known, is dead." So sad. If this how he treat his homeboys, boy, I can't. Aight, bro.
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3: 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What you I don't mean? 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

0: trying to see why Trey G didn't get in. It's K104, your home for DFW's Hip Hop and R&B, Dee Dee and the Bay Bay Show. It's Lil D, and, well, okay, I know it may seem like Trey G don't respect his elders if you've seen that Lunel video that's going viral. However, Trey G's birthday was like, what, 4 days ago? It was literally several days ago, and I went, oh my God, did you have a good birthday? Oh, that's good. Did you make sweet love to anyone? And he said no.
1: Can I say something? So my birthday was a couple days ago. I want to thank everybody that wished me a happy birthday. That's the most important thing, first and foremost.
0: You're welcome, because you didn't tell me thank you, but go ahead.
1: I did, which I genuinely did. Also, secondly, I respect my elders more than I respect everybody walking. I respect everybody breathing. So I just want that to be clear, too.
0: Child, I'm going to respect my mic. But either way, Trey G didn't get no kind of butt on his birthday. And if you're hesitant to do it now, don't let that video be your only evidence. Don't be reluctant. He's a sweetheart in person. Just, you know, don't piss him off.
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4: 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He can tell you better than I can. It's the Big T, UCK. Talk to him, big homie.
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1: 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Like, ain't even like that. Ain't her mama white.

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1: Yeah. Yeah, yeah. Oh, yeah, yeah. 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It's cool.

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0: I know that's right. Look at your neighbor and say, neighbor, I'm not what you need. 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Your dog Trey G, the young prince of the city, in the building holding it down on this hot as hell, but brutal as hell Sunday afternoon, man. I tell you what else is hot. This versus battle that went down between Cash Money and No Limit. Now it was so hot that they're gonna actually do a tour together, and they coming through the DFW. Cash Money and No Limit tour is taking over the American Airlines Center Sunday, October 4th is when it's going down and where it's going down. 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Another big concert, Usher and Chris Brown. You know, we got them too. You know what to do. Keep it on K104. I'll tell you how to win. Come on.
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Nice and that weekend block party mix. K104, your home for DFW's hip hop and R&B, DD and the Bay Bay Show. Young Prince of the City, Pleasant Grove's finest, Trey G on the check in on this brutal, brutal as hell Sunday afternoon, man. Hey, check this out. You know, Chris Brown and Usher, I've been seeing a lot more content from their concerts on social media here lately. It's been all over my timeline. September 10th, 12th, and 13th, they're gonna be right here in the DFW, man. Dallas, stand up. Usher and Chris Brown. Usher going to be feeding you cherries, and Chris Brown going to be hanging from the skylines, coming down from the Raptors. All you got to do is log on myk104.com right now to get your passes for the free ski. You know we got them for you. Hit my line, too. 817-633-1045. You say it, I play it. That's how we rock it like a cutoff stocking. You know what to do. Keep it on.

0: 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I'm out of control
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Selling no grams, come by a zip. 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

all this motion I'm having. He cool, I ain't gon' lie. 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Put on that for me, make it fly. Yeah. Bitch says he blood, you know how I ride. 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Out.

Lexi, Key Glock on the track too, man. 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DD and the Baby Show, your dog Trey G, the young prince of the city, in the building, man. And now, look, speaking of hanging with a baddie, I think the homie Jay-Z wanted to hang with a baddie over the weekend too, man. You know, he had his New York show go down this past weekend, July 10th, 11th, and 12th. Is when it went down. Beyonce actually came out and sung live on stage. This is what it sounded like when she hit that thing. I'm talking about

saw Nas hit the stage over the weekend with Jay-Z. They said, look, even Dame Dash came out on stage at one point. I'm just playing. Don't believe that last part. Don't believe that last part, man. He did post the AI video of him coming out on stage over the weekend with Jay-Z. Dame Dash did, but he did not make the cut. All right, log on right now, myk104.com. Check out some of the performances. He also dropped a new freestyle on that thing, too. We might play it coming up a little bit later. You know what to do in the meantime. Keep it on.

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2: 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I ain't going to lie. 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I say that about Dee Dee all the time. 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I'm like, yeah, she stink.
1: Stinking. I always get in that shower.
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You dig what I'm saying? Hit my line too, 817-633-1045. You say it, I play it, and that's how we rock. And you know what to do. Keep it on K104. Mo Bangers up next. Come on.

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0: Dub, this the big homie Bay Bay, the big fish from K104. Hey, listen, if you've been in a bad crash, you need to move different.
1: Yeah, no doubt, because insurance companies know exactly what they're doing, Bay. 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
0: Hey, because you know, your bad crash may mean big cash.
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0: 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Make a power move right after your bad crash.
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Never chase bread, chase the vision. 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Big Master P vibe, no limit. Falling hard on another hemisphere. Somebody tell them people Mr. Him is here. Somebody tell them people Mr. Him is here. Somebody tell them people Mr. Him is here. Somebody tell them people Mr. Him is here. Somebody tell them people Mr. Him is here. Somebody

when it comes live on stage. They did the Versus battle already. Now, see them when they hit the city, all right? Cash Money No Limit is taking over the American Airlines Center Sunday. October 4th is when it's going down. Birdman gonna be in the city. Masterpiece, Silk the Shaka, BG, all your favorites will be stepping in, man. 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All right, my big dog, Mr. Hit That, headed to the Yo. Street Swag Sunday up next, by the way. You know what to do. Keep it on K104. Your dog, Trey G. Come on.

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